0: This was written by my favorite performer.
1: 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All of ours? You like him the best?
0: Oh, yeah, this guy representing the Leadbelly estate wants to sell me Leadbelly's guitar for $500,000.
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0: 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Yeah. I even asked David Geffen personally if he'd buy it for me. 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

I never take anything for granted. Only a fool maybe takes things for granted. Just because it's here today, it can be gone tomorrow. And that's one thing that you'll never in your life ever have to worry about me. If I'll ever change towards you, because baby, I love you. 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
1: You know you drive me up a wall, the way you make good all the nasty tricks you pull. 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

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But you know what truth is? It's that little baby you're holding, and it's that man you fought with this morning, the same one you're going to make love with tonight.

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To raise the roof and have some fun. Throw away any work to be done. Let the music play on, play on, play on, play on. 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